0: on FM radio from Quy Nhơn. Gia Lai News, Gia Lai with news update broadcast on FM radio from Quy Nhơn.
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2: This morning, a groundbreaking ceremony was held in Quy Nhơn Tây Quận, Gia Lai Province, for the Long Mỹ Municipal Solid Waste Treatment Plant, which will utilize waste-to-energy incineration technology. The project is invested by ADG Bình Định Green Energy's John Stark Company and covers an area of 10 hectares, with a total investment of nearly 1.6 trillion VND. The plant will apply advanced waste-to-energy incineration technology capable of processing 800 tons of household waste per day and generating 15 megawatts of electricity. It is the province's first waste-to-energy facility and one of its key environmental projects utilizing technology that converts waste into energy. Once completed and operational, the project will have enhanced the capacity of municipal solid waste treatment, reduce pressure on existing landfill sites, and create a renewable energy source to support socio-economic development. Speaking at the ceremony, Vice Chairman of the Provincial People's Committee Nguyễn Tử Công Hoàng emphasized that the project's importance to environmental protection and the province's sustainable development strategy. He called on the investor to mobilize resources, accelerate construction progress, ensure project quality, apply modern technologies, and strictly comply with environmental regulations. He also urged relevant departments, agencies, and local authorities to continue coordinating efforts to resolve difficulties and facilitate the project's early operation.
1: The Ministry of Public Security on Wednesday launched a nationwide campaign to collect DNA samples from relatives of fallen soldiers whose identities remain unknown. The ceremonies were held in Hanoi and connected online with provincial and commune-level police units across the country. Speaking at the event, Deputy Prime Minister Phạm Thị Thanh Trà said the ongoing 500-day campaign to search for, recover, and identify the remains of fallen soldiers has entered a decisive phase. However, significant challenges remain, with more than 175,000 fallen soldiers still unaccounted for and over 300,000 martyrs' graves lacking identification information nationwide. The Deputy Prime Minister called on ministries, agencies, and local authorities to treat the mission as a matter of special political importance, mobilizing all available resources to accelerate the identification process and avoid losing valuable opportunities. She urged stronger public communication to highlight the historical, political, and humanitarian significance of the effort. The Ministry of Public Security was tasked with leading the collection, analysis, and management of DNA data from soldiers' relatives, ensuring scientific accuracy and data security. Meanwhile, the Ministries of National Defense and Ministries of Home Affairs and the Vietnam Academy of Science and Technology were asked to intensify forensic examination of unidentified remains and strengthen data sharing coordination to support DNA matching and identification efforts. Local authorities were also urged to maximize budgetary and social resources to effectively implement the campaign's targets, particularly the collection of DNA samples from relatives of fallen soldiers whose identities remain unknown.
2: The province currently has nearly 1,000 fishing vessels registered for decommissioning to have fishermen stabilize their livelihoods and transition to new occupations. Gia Lai province has allocated funding to 16 coastal communes and wards to implement vessel decommissioning support policies, vocational training programs, and sustainable employment initiatives. Under the plan, total funding for vessel decommissioning support amounts to more more than 206.84 billion VND. In addition, over 5.55 billion VND has been earmarked for vocational training and sustainable job transition assistance for fishermen after their vessels are decommissioned. In the first phase alone, localities have been advanced more than 212 billion VND to carry out the program. Support levels are calculated based on vessel age, engine capacity, and tonnage, providing incentives for fishermen to participate. The province has also instructed local authorities to ensure strict implementation, verify eligibility, review registration and fishing license documents, and conduct on-site inspections before compiling support lists. The decommissioning of fishing vessels is an important step in restructuring the fishing fleet toward greater modernization, efficiency, and sustainability. The initiative is expected to improve the quality of the fisheries sector, ensure compliance with regulations against illegal, unreported, and unregulated IUU fishing, and contribute to efforts to have the European Commission's yellow card warning on Vietnam's seafood industry lifted.
0: Under a newly approved ecotourism resort and recreation development plan, Conjuring Nature Resort will develop 5 tourism sites covering a total area of 500 hectares. The planned destination includes an administrative and visitor services center, the Conjuring Ecotourism Experience Areas, Trung Forest Ecolot, Hang Eng Waterfall Tourist Site, and the Top Tien Phai Thai Waterfall Experience Area. These sites will be located within the resort administrative services zone, ecological restoration zone, and parts of a strictly protected area. The plan imposes strict limits on construction density. Within the strictly protected zone, only ecotourism activities will be permitted, while resort and entertainment developments will be prohibited. In addition, the resort will establish 8 ecotourism recreation and experiential routes with a combined length of nearly 190 kilometers, making use of existing forest patrolled roads and trails. The project is expected to provide a foundation for unlocking the resort ecotourism potential while balancing economic developments with the conservation of forest resources and biodiversity in this mesozoic forest area.
2: The Gia Lai Provincial People's Committee has issued a plan to implement Plan No. 440 of the Ministry of Public Security and the Ministry of Industry and Trade on the comprehensive review, inspection, detection, and handling of violations related to food safety across the province. Under the plan, provincial departments, sectors, and local authorities are required to review, compile statistics, and draw up lists of establishments showing signs of violations. Inspections will focus on the entire supply chain from production and processing to transportation and distribution. Key products subject to inspection include food commodities, processed foods, health supplements, food additives, and chemicals related to food safety. Particular attention will be given to high-risk groups, including food production and trading establishments, logistics systems, wholesale markets, slaughterhouses, food retail chains, and food trading activities conducted through e-commerce platforms and social media. The plan will be implemented province-wide through the end of 2026. The peak inspection campaign will run until August 7, 2026, in conjunction with the intensified efforts to combat crime and violations related to intellectual property rights. The initiative is expected to help protect consumer health and promote a safe, transparent, and law-compliant food production and business environment.
0: Gia Lai Province has issued a 5-year plan for preventing crimes against children and infancy involving individuals under the age of 18 during the 2026-2030 period.
1: Under the plan, the province aimed to reduce the number of child abuse cases and crimes involving minors by 10% annually, while maintaining a crime detection and investigation rate of over 90%. It also targets 100% management coverage of minors who are drug dependent, illegally using narcotics, or have completed drug rehabilitation programs. From 2026 to 2030, on 135 communes and wards across the province, we apply science and technology to improve public access to legal information, strengthen awareness campaigns on child protection policy, and organize crime prevention and legal education activities tailored to local conditions and target groups. The plans also requires on provincial and commune level communicators to be equipped with updated material on child protection and juvenile crime prevention. In addition, every locality is expected to establish community-based child protection models linked to the nationwide movement for safeguarding public security. Yalai identifies social prevention at the core focus of the strategy, emphasizing legal safeguards, resource allocation, and interagency coordination to protect the rights and legitimate interests of minors. The province also seeks to address and reduce the root cause and condition, thus contribute to child abuse and juvenile-related crime. And that's the end of news today. Thank you for listening, and goodbye for now.